0: Samara, thank you so much. 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We'll see you soon.
1: Tomorrowland main stage. People of tomorrow, make some noise for Halo. Giving it to you just the way you like it. Yes, indeed. Conciencia. Control your emotions.

people of tomorrow, as we journey further across this landscape of emotions, shapes shift, greenery entwines, and clouds twist our reality. 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

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Close your eyes. Remember the small things, the little joys that shape life. Capture the essence of joy. 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

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Become a beacon for others so they can share joy in their turn. Creating a frequency of joy through unity. Now, enjoy the frequencies of Boris Brezhnev.

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And not even a trace, well, apart from the one where you. Rotor shoe.

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A few moments from now, I will hold you.

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They have long since programmed me to return with this message.

0: Tomorrow night, thank you so much. 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We'll see you soon.
1: Tomorrowland main stage. People of tomorrow, make some noise for Halo. 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Yes, indeed. 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

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Close your eyes. Remember the small things, the little joys that shape life. 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

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Become a beacon for others so they can share joy in their turn. Creating a frequency of joy through unity. Now, enjoy the frequencies of Boris Brescia.

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1: I know I said I need you, and that my heart was dying. I should have told you then that I was lying.